0: Central made it 33. 33. 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

Central 4226, traffic stop. Indiana, in God we trust. David Tom Henry 692. It'll be Bruce and 67.

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0: 26 East Jefferson, I've got an RP on the line, sitting there's a male and female at that address, screaming and fighting. She's advising someone said the male possibly has a knife. I'm still on the phone with her.
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0: 26 East Jefferson.She's advising it's 12 East Schwartzel, not 26 East Jefferson.

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2: 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You're on the right.
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0: 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RP would like to meet an officer at this location so he can retrieve personal property. 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
0: Right, City 227. Just got a report of a reckless driver at Kimmel Park. Silver pickup with two male drivers and almost ran or complaining off the roadway. Should have a kayak or some sort of boat in the bed.
1: Yeah, more. Thank you.

0: just 43. I think we might have just found it on Red Skelton turning north on 2nd.
1: I'm clear. I'm trying to make my way out of VSU.

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0: 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It'll be US 50 in the tri-level.

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0: Where are you?

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0: Found key holder information. I attempted to make contact, left message.
1: Clear, thank you.
2: Central 13.
0: Go ahead.
2: How recent is that key holder information?
0: Last month.
1: Okay, that'll be the new one then?
0: The same.
1: Right.

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1: 27.
2: 227 Central.
1: Got
2: a possible domestic, 1321 North 3rd Street. RP is going to be in apartment 33. The noise and banging and throwing things is going to be next to her. Unsure of the apartment number.
1: Claire, it looks like
3: I'm not going to make that.
2: Claire.

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1: 7-7.
0: Midnight, you're still be rising off there.
1: Cliff.
0: Central, make contact with an employee.
1: Cliff.
2: Birds arriving on 3rd. RP's in 33, you say?
1: Correct.

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1: Good.
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3: Central, I'm 27 when you're ready.
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3: First thing's going to be Isaac. Second thing's going to be Ida Zebra Edward King, last name. Spellings would be P, Edward, Nora, Adam, Edward, 9, correction, 8, 9, 2004.

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1: What?
0: 1321 Main Street. 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
0: 3940 East State Road 61, via reference to a missing handgun.
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0: Did he advise he lost that at Elk Rail? Yeah, affirmative. Clear, I'll stop by there first.
1: He did advise. He went back and checked and couldn't find it.
2: Central. Are you speaking with a guy that had the missing car keys at Hobby Lobby or Elk Rail?
1: It's going to be a 1032 that he left, may have left at Elk Rail.
2: 1042.

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1: 714.

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0: Got a juvenile issue at Greg Park. RP is advising us about 7 to 8 juveniles shooting off fireworks and possibly underage drinking. Last seen by the enclosed shelter house.
2: Central 200, we're just going to have to hold that for a few minutes until we get this resolved here on 3rd.
0: Clear. 29.
3: I spoke with all the parties involved on Main Street. No one was arguing or yelling at each other. People across the street are filming them while they go in the building and do some of their property. I told them they're all allowed to be where they're at today.
0: Okay.

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0: You're going to sign that. 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
0: 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They have found the firearm.
1: Vehicle.

0: Sentinel Knox County units, says to locate wrong way driver, East US 50 and Hickory Corner Road. Got a silver sedan driving westbound. Check. He's going to be driving eastbound in the westbound lane towards Washington. If located, make your own case. Central clear at 2249.
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0: Okay. Have you received any more calls?
1: Not at this time.
0: Clear. I've passed plenty of oncoming traffic, so I would say they probably corrected themselves.

0: 47, 200. Go ahead. 743. Her B&B is showing her birthday as 15 of 07. She told me 15 of 06 earlier, but it's actually 07.
1: Right, I just spoke with her about that.

county units. Being advised of a erratic and aggressive driver. It's going to be a Walmart semi. In the US 41 northbound, just past State Road 241. RP's advising it's unable to maintain lane. Has gone off, driven on the shoulder multiple times. Also speeding in excess and following too closely. Has a semi plate of Paul Frank 47588. Paul Frank 47588. If located in McHale County, Central Clear 2300 hours.

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1: 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Thank you. 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

0: 25 says.
1: Okay, what was the next coordinate?

Central 237. 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
1: Right.
0: Clear, I'll be in route 642 with one mail.

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0: 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Probably as old as she says they are.

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0: If you're done with that detail with 37, the female at 124 Autumn Ridge would like to speak with an officer. Reference of another female keeps coming to her door, advising that her child is harassing her child. This female would like to speak with an officer.
1: Clear.

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1: 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He's already on TX.

0: Vincent, City Fire, Engine 1, Battalion 1, Engine 2, Ladder 3, Rescue 4, respond to 145 Autumn Ridge Lane, the building number 8, building 8, have a fire alarm sounding in the hallway. TAC number 8 is assigned, TAC 8, Central Clear 115.
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1: Go ahead for Jasper State.
0: We have a 1050 possible fatality. Would you have anybody in the area of 23884 Orange Grove Road in North Perry County?
1: Perry County, I've got one that's near Doolittle Mills on the north side of I-64 in your county. I can have them start that way.
0: Please do. We have a male subject in his 30s that has 1050 from a four-wheeler. He's laying face down in a puddle of blood.
1: Safely, Jasper's clear.

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0: Last name, Heavy. Charles, Edward, Sam, you've got him, Robert. 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

0: Central to 36. I'm going to be able to group people within the main. 200, 43. I had a bouncer down here, Willie's, tell me there might be a fight over here, possible gun involved.
1: No current fight right now, though.

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0: 36, 200 miles.
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0: 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How did that come in? 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
0: We have valid operator with corrective lenses. 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Signal lady.
1: Clear.

郑爽去雷声。好嘞。Can you check local for me, Belmont or Belmont, Charles?

Central 200. 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
1: Well, my sister wants to go camping, so my parents took us in our new Nissan Pathfinder through a mountain trail.
0: Thank you, Leo.
1: No, it's not over yet. My brother wants to explore some caves, so we drove up a bunch of steep hills. 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

Good, Sam. EMS. 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A 67-year-old female advising her blood pressure is currently high. She's requesting transport. She's advising no lights, no sirens. You can stay on your channel. 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

0: 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She's requesting assistance. TAC 8, assigned TAC 8, Central Clear 631.
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0: 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Or
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0: Hold on, hold.
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1: 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Main Street in the area of Ollie Pickering. Be the Brackenberry subject. It's to be 1095 for a crime that she committed. She did call 911.
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0: 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Respond to 307 Johnson Square. 307 Johnson Square. The reference to female subject. Cannot breathe, cannot move. Move all traffic to Tac 8. Central clear at 0700 hours, 17 minutes.
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0: 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You can move on to traffic to TAC 1. TAC 1 is assigned, center clear at 801.
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0: 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Go ahead.
1: RP at the intersection of 4th and Jackson Street, State Road 67 in Jackson, will be in a dark silver Nissan Altima. Request to speak to a deputy in regards to a custody dispute. I didn't advise that Edwardsport.
0: Clear, I saw that. Thank you.

0: 232 Central.
1: Go ahead.
0: Have you had a chance to check? Did you receive that email?
1: Right. Thank you.
0: Clear. Okay.

Central 26. I got a 27 when ready. It'll be a Georgia driver's license. DLO number is going to be 07113171. 07113171.

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4G26. 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The mail subject from the earlier call, custody dispute, would like a call from you explaining some issues. Clear.

0: Central, 234. 234. Information. I just overheard possible gunshot or fireworks in the area of 1st and Bussarin. I'll be out on foot. As of right now, I've only heard either one gunshot at this time.
1: Clear.

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1: Negative.
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0: Central 234 information. I just overheard the same noise again. I believe it's going to be fireworks. It appears that it's coming more towards the direction of the George Rogers Clark Memorial. I'll be in route.
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0: 50. 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
1: 10-4.
0: I haven't heard anything further.

Central, 234. 234. At this time, we're unable to locate. 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

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Buzz, he found several IDs at a different location. Says you can come by and pick them up.

North American EMS, Simpson Fire Department, Engine 1, respond to 3 Wilbur Street for a 45-year-old male throwing up. Puppy did advise this male is diabetic. You can take all your talking to TAC 8. TAC 8 is assigned, central clear at 258.

Sensor 4226. I added notes to the call card for the custody dispute. I also explained to the father that this is a civil matter due to the mother stating that she does not want her children to leave with him.

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0: This American EMS, this is Fire Department Rescue 4, respond to 1403 Old Wheatland Road, 1403 Old Wheatland Road, for 84-year-old female that fell and broke her ankle. They're going to be outside in the garage, like the garage door is open. You can take all your traffic to Pack 8, Pack 8 is assigned center clear at 1153.
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0: 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Which unit?
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0: 1313 North 3rd Street for a citizen. We did not file charges, but that the other party's family making some kind of threat to take over harassment. Would like to talk to an officer about this.
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0: send her one. Was this call on the phone, one of the people involved that complained?
1: It's going to be 1523, and yes, it's going to be the subject who lives there.
0: 1515?
1: 1523, yes.

0: 190. He's claiming it as only verbal.
1: Right, it is. He's wanting to come and get some stuff and go. That's what he said he wanted to do.

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1: Good.
0: You guys need anything?
1: Negative. Yeah,

Central, 234. 234. The sun's left on, so units are 10-8. Of course.

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2: Can you go to 2734 Washington Avenue? It's going to be the Marathon. Had an RV call in here. He's out of town, but he believes he might have lost his wallet at this location sometime yesterday afternoon.
0: What type of car is it?
2: Be a black bifold wallet with a metal logo on the outside that says the brand name, but he cannot remember the brand name.
3: I'm clear. Can you item me the complainant's name and phone number?
2: I'll put it in your complaint. I don't believe he will probably be in there, but I'll put his information in there. Also, he's tried to call several times and nobody answers at that location is the reason why he called here.
3: I'm good.

0: Two fifty Central.
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0: 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RP advised, her Ford Explorer has been egged. Someone left a car on the note. She does advise that. She can prove this is her sister, she believes.
1: Clear.

0: 232, I added him to your complaint. 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Any other information?
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0: Can you start Chris Monroe? Muscle 1055 driver that just pulled into Dollar General. Just see your private phone call. Red four-door passenger car.
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0: Notify Pike County, possible 1055 driver. Meet Red Saturn. The plate that was given to me is Edward Ida, David 545. Got to be trust plate. It's not returning back to the same vehicle.
1: You guys, the plate that was given to you was Edward Ida David 545, but it did not return to Red Saturn.
0: That's correct.
1: Clear. More rosin.
0: I'm on the phone with the RP now. Advise you've been all the roadway.
1: Where did they go inside? They're still outside.

0: 4211, was that subject going to continue to follow this vehicle, or did he go somewhere else?
1: They're still behind it. They just went past Ramsey Orchard and 61.
0: Clear.

0: 4K11 at the location.
1: Main lights, you turned into Wilson Creek Church, there on 61, past the S-curve. Well, they continued south, but they're waiting to see if he decides to go south.
0: Clear.

0: before he let me give me any corrections to the police. Which is... Did he give you any correction on the police?
1: Negative. They confirmed that is the plate number that's on the vehicle. Edward Ida David 545.
0: Possibly being false and fictitious.

0: 254 Central.
1: Go ahead.
0: 1600 South 15th Street. I'll be advised. Her mother's husband shoved her and grabbed her arm earlier this morning. Nothing's going on at the moment. Not even verbal is going on at the moment.
1: Square.

0: 2 34 Central.
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0: Just information, we received 911 from the male half advising that my RPs, 3 juveniles, are at his residence and want them removed.
1: Where?

0: 234. I'm talking to the male half. The female half and the juveniles are in a black car in the driveway. Still haven't left here at this time.
1: And for

Search 4216. 4216. I'll be out with what I believe is going to be that vehicle here at the cemetery.

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0: Edward Ida Ocean 545.
2: Right now.

0: 4211 Central.
1: Yeah.
0: So I have that Tensil OK that was at Southlake Park. It would be a white Dodge truck with one male driving without a shirt on. Caller advised he was driving crazy all over the place through the area. Last seen heading towards the highway on Main Street.
1: White Dodge truck.
0: White Dodge truck.

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1: Go ahead.
2: Stop by train.
0: Clay, Edward, Idaho, Ocean 545 is going to return to a 2005 red Saturn View utility. Owner is going to be a Jacob Lee Sheets. Land Drive, the address has been sent. Signal 83 and CICI DAX, so put it in your incident. And also, if it's the male that's driving, he is a valid operator, 04, signal 80.
1: Clay, thank you.

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1: 250.
0: I'll be 1080. My Spillman's down. Are there any calls pending?
1: Negative. No calls pending.
0: Yes. 10-4, thank you.
2: Any more phone calls?
1: 411, negative.
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1: 4216.
0: I'm not seeing any evidence of impairment. He was having mechanical problems with his vehicle. I think he's going to turn around and go back home now on 10-8.
1: Quite on no evidence of impairment. Subject was having vehicle malfunction en route back to his residence and business.

0: 气温李先生。
1: 5:10 was 3. I have a 911 open line from a disconnected number. I can hear some speaking, but can't really make it out.
2: Clear.

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1: Sure.
0: News information, the caller finally realized they were on TX and hung up before I could get any information.
1: I'm clear.

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0: 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Is that phone ping anywhere else before they hung up?
1: Showing towards the backyard area. Only pinged once.

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0: Attempt to locate a red Dodge Cummins, I believe 2500, according to the RP, with license plate number B-Boy O Ocean 4680.
2: Yeah, we had a nice one.
0: They were following this vehicle on 61 up until Beer House Boulevard and then on to Hart. And the vehicle, I believe, turned into off of Hart Street onto Kimmel Road going towards the Hobby Lobby. Vehicle was unable to maintain lane at times, sped up, and then would go real slow.
2: Officer, that was...
1: I'm sorry.

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1: 227.
0: 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Can you try to get it returned for me?
1: Clear.

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0: 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I'll put that in your incident.
1: Clear. Did you advise which parking lot was it?
0: So they turned off a Kimmel, off a Hart onto Kimmel, going towards like Hobby Lobby.
1: I'm clear.

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1: We have a subject sitting in the jail lobby wanting to speak to an officer, advising us about her property. She didn't advise anything other than that. This was called in by jail staff.
0: Clear.

0: Houston.
1: Do we have any information if this RP was just booked out?
0: You know,

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0: I had a 911 hang up. It hit outside of Building 4, Maple Park. Building 4, Maple Park. I looked in our records and you guys' records, and the number does not come up.
1: Timber. In terms of rising, okay.

0: Central, 245.
1: 245.
0: You guys have any luck contacting that number back?
1: There's no answer.
0: I'm clear.

0: Gordon 211 Central.
1: Right.
0: 245 West Main Street in Brooksville. RP states there's a female subject that will not leave the address. Isn't the RP's property?
2: Yes, I would say yes.
0: RP states that the couple that invited them to stay a couple of days ago now want her gone. She's refusing to leave.
1: Sure.

0: 227 Central.
1: Good.
0: Can you respond to the shed next to the Fast Pace Urgent Care? He was calling and advising there are three juveniles that are playing in them, kicking doors in, screaming. It's going to be, they're approximately 13 years old, one black male, two white males. Right now they're in the first building on the right with the porch.
1: Where?

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1: 245.
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0: I received a 911 open line from a Spanish-speaking subject. It is pinging on 67 and Snyder Road on the corner there.
1: Okay.

0: Warwick County, State Police 70-MMA1.
1: Arriving.
2: Quick.
3: Evansville, go ahead for Warwick County.
0: For Warwick County, I've got a unit that's turning around I-69 for that 1046. Unless you have a unit that's very close, you can disregard.
3: I'm clear.

0: 245 Central.
1: Go ahead.
0: RP states there is four juveniles walking around Greg Park. They came up to the RPA and asked if they had a lighter, had some drugs in their hands.
1: Instruction here.
0: They're all wearing all black, all white males.
1: I'm clear.

0: 2:45 Central.
1: Go ahead.
0: Just information, we received another call about these juveniles. This RP advised that they are now walking towards Rainbow Beach area.
1: Central 220.
0: 220, go ahead.
1: You can show me around that correct target.
0: Central Square.

0: 212.
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0: She advised that she was parked for Rainbow Beach towards the shelter house. Advised that she was going into Rainbow Beach with her child.

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1: 320.
0: Oh, yeah, 3-10-8 from Red Cars.

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0: The American female has been removed from the residence. She's also been trespassed. She was also advised if she came back, she would go to jail. I've got an OLN if you want to attach it to it.
1: Yes.
0: 0110014686.
1: Central Square.

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0: We have a missing 13-year-old juvenile male left in a vehicle with unknown adults. Vehicle is described as an older model van, possibly gray in color or silver. There's a bald male driving with a beard, tinted windows, had a female passenger. Unknown direction of travel, possibly heading to your county. You can have somebody check 64 or maybe at New Lake.
1: Port clear, 13-year-old male traveling with older, correction, bald male with beard, female passenger, and an older gray or silver van, tinted windows, unknown direction of travel, but possibly in area 64 or New Lake.
0: Affirmative.
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0: Benson Township Fire Department, truck 7, dispatch EMS. Respond to 1841 South Ivy Lane. It's going to be apartment 107, 1841 South Ivy Lane, apartment 107, 65-year-old female. The blood pressure of 200 over 125. Staff 1, Central Square at 1651.
1: Medic 36, clear to Ralph, moving to TAC 1.
0: Medic 36. Truck 7.
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0: O'Decker. And name black. Indiana and God we trust. Edward Boy Robert 9922.
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0: Check, that first name is going to be Carissa. My apologies.
1: Thank you.

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2: 38.

0: 220 Central. Go ahead. 1209 North 12th Street. I put some notes in the call comments, reference a welfare check on a juvenile at this location.
1: Yes, sir.
0: Right. 227 Central. That subject reference. I don't know if day shift passed this along, but they told a male subject to come up and get his wallet that was located at Marathon on Washington Avenue. I believe he's about 10 minutes, about 5 to 10 minutes away. He'll be in a gray Chevy Equinox.
2: I'm clear. I'll be arriving in Real Avenue.
0: We're arriving on Real Avenue.
2: What do you say? What do they have on Real? It's just a loose dog.

0: 212, that was a citizen's assist from earlier on day shift. Do you want me to reopen that one for the lost wallet, or would you like a new one for your department?
1: You don't have to. We'll use the same one.
0: Okay.
1: I click it there.
0: Yeah, okay.

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1: Truck 7.
0: Enders.

0: to 11 Central. Central, 11, 10-6, what do you have? Will you, TX Central 1 available, please?
1: Trek 7, I'm being around for fuel.
2: Would you 16, just have a message, previous MDA.

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1: Good.
0: I received a private call from a subject. He's advising that he got a window breakage alarm at his business at 1231 Main Street.
1: I'm clear.

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0: 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Respond to 306 Johnson Square, 306 Johnson Square for a 64-year-old male with abdominal pain. 5C is a dialysis patient. You can move all your traffic to TAC 8. TAC 8 is assigned. Central Clear is at 1747.
1: Clear. 37. Moving to 8, in route.
0: Clear, medic 37.

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Central Mile 37. 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
0: RP advised there is a black male in a red or a gray Chevy Traverse that walked up to his child in the Chevy Traverse and hit him pretty hard. 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He's gonna be at pump 15.
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0: Where'd you advise your caller with that?
1: My RP is at pump 8 in a gray Toyota Corolla.
0: Clear. Can you show me the horizon at 5?
1: Central's clear.

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1: Medic 37, go ahead.
0: Complete.
1: Go ahead, Medic 37.
0: We're complete.
1: Clear on being complete from that call.
2: Twenty, you were broken. You need to step it up.
3: I don't think so. I'm going to try to get the vehicle stopped before it pulls out of hose.
2: We're approaching Minneapolis now.
3: I'm pulling up now. 1A, where do you need me?
2: Silver SUV, calling me up right now.
3: Central 220.
4: 220, go ahead.
3: Still on wheel and attempting to stop this vehicle involved.
1: 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We have located a black Honda four-door with Texas license plate. State Road 67 northbound has gotten speeds in excess of 90 miles per hour at times. Also unable to maintain lane. We have a black Honda four-door passenger car with Texas license plate. Northbound State Road 67 already passed through Bruceville. Vehicles unable to maintain lane and driving at very high rates of speed. Central dispatch clear, 18-6.

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0: Official Knox County Law Enforcement Agency. Attempt to locate a dark blue or black Toyota Camry driving erratic, high rates of speed, narrowly running people off the roadway. It'd be northbound on State Road 61, probably already passed through Monroe City at this time. It's going to be a dark blue or black Toyota Camry driving very erratic. The only other description is the passenger has a tattoo arm sleeve. North County Central Dispatch clear. Make sure.
1: Clear.
2: 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I'll be in route to the area. Good. 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I sent you a TXML.

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1: right here. Christian Meyer, EMS. Respond to you. 3801 North Old Bruceville Road. 3801 North Old Bruceville Road. It could be a Furion. Be the C-Wing. C-Wing. 62-year-old male. Sick. Tired and weak. Issues swallowing. As well as not being himself. Keep all your traffic on this talk group. Central clear at
2: 1828.
3: 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I'm going to head north toward Oak Town first.
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0: Attention all Knox County Fire Department. Information, National Weather Service has issued a severe tornado warning for northern Knox County. Towns include Oaktown and Freelandville. Knox County Central Dispatch clear at 1837. Fire. Attention all Knox County law enforcement agencies. National Weather Service has issued a tornado warning for northern Knox County. This includes the town of Oaktown and Freelandville. Central clear at 1837. Right.
1: For the warning, just activate Oaktown and Freelandville only. Just those two.
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0: contingent on Knox County Fire Department. You're saying EMS information. Tornado warning now for northeastern Knox County. That includes the town of Bicknell, Bruceville, and Edwardsport. Central clear at 1851.
1: Manchester Fire.
0: Attention, Knox County Law Enforcement Agencies. Information. Tornado warning now includes the towns of Bicknell, Bruceville, and Edwards. Central clear at 1851.
2: Bill Bicknell and Edwardsport.

0: Hawk. And they have a final cloud right here in 41 at Williams Road.
1: Central Square.

going to abandon this first one. I'm going to head back toward Vincennes. Are you ready for the next one? 10-4. We have a lot of water already up here.

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0: 13 Central. 13. Just information, I've got reports of a tree across Old 41. Closest cross street is going to be East Mail Road.
1: I said I'll take that.
0: 10-4. Where did you 25, did you have traffic? Forty-two 25, did you have traffic?
1: I thought you guys had traffic for me.
0: Negative. Thank you.

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1: Go ahead.
0: Just information, I am mobile. I'm on 41 across from Shank Farm. Got a good view northwest and southwest.
1: Southwest.

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Attention all Knox County law enforcement agencies, National Weather Service has issued a severe thunderstorm warning for the entire Knox County until 8 p.m. Central Florida 718.

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1: Affirm, I'm sitting by the Health Hawk building watching the sky right now. It's got some weird movement.
0: Clear, whenever you're free, 25 with me at the 10th. Right. We're going to move some of our vehicles inside of the garage for here.
1: Yeah, 4.

4213 Central. 13. I'll get on a state highway, but got a report of three different trees down, starting on State Road 67 at Memoring Road, northbound to 358. Okay, I'll head up there.

Attention all Knox County law enforcement agencies. Information, tornado warning now for central Knox County and southwestern Indiana until 8:15 p.m. At 7:27 p.m. Eastern Time, a severe thunderstorm capable of producing a tornado was located near St. Francisville or near Lawrenceville, moving east at 30 miles per hour. Locations include Vincennes, Washington, Monroe City, Wheatland, and Vincennes University. Central clear at 19:28.

0: attention all Knox County law. Check fire departments, good thing EMS. Tornado warning has now been issued for central Knox County. And this includes Vincennes, Washington, Monroe City, Wheatland, and VU until 8:15 p.m. in Santa Clara, 1928. EMS, of course.
1: Omar. Six, okay, clear.
0: Engine Sanborn Fire Department, Engine 15, Rescue 15, need to respond to 12907 North 1st Street, 12907 North 1st Street. The tree that has fallen between two houses has not hit a house, but has hit some power lines. Pack 1 is going to be assigned, Pack 1 is going to clear 1929.
2: 1504 responding.

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0: Monroe City is activated. 605, 606 is on the lookout, Monroe.
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1: 10-4. 4213 for information. State highway has been contacted, but just for your information, if you already probably know, 2-hour call out.
0: So would you be able to see if Vigo Township would be able to assist with us on this?
1: Affirmative, I will page them out.
0: The 3511's up here. When he gets right here, we'll have the road completely shut down.
1: Clear, when 3511 arrives. We'll have the road shut down.
0: Go ahead.
1: Prior to that warning coming out, we did get a report of possible rotation just south of the hospital. 67, stable 67, assist Muscatine Sheriff's Department, reference, three different trees down, Road 67, between Memoring Road and State Road 358. You have total lane blockage. They will be shutting the highway down. Move all traffic to track number 2, track 2, which is clear at 1932.
2: 751.
3: 7830.

0: 4213 information. Michael Township has been paged out. They'll be en route shortly. They'll be on pack number 2 if you need to communicate with them.
1: Okay, thank you.

0: Central 47.
1: Hi, Devin.
0: I have been down 41 in Mayall Road, and I'm unable to locate a tree in the roadway.
1: Okay.
2: Wabash 41, across from Shank Farm.
0: Okay, same place.

0: Yeah, what I'm seeing right here, it looks like it's down or very close to it right now. It's dropping pretty quick.
1: Okay. Okay, stand by. I believe I have one on the ground. Stand by. Okay, I can't tell what's on the ground, but it's close. Stand by.
0: From my angle, it goes down through the trees. It looks like it's down from here.

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1: Station 17 is standby with the driver of the brush truck getting ready to head your way, Jesse.
0: Okay, thank you.
1: They've got the electric saw and a chainsaw with them. I'm not sure what the county wants, but they're on their way.
0: Okay.
2: DC rotation toward Monroe.

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0: Five, one, three.

0: Vincent, City Fire, Engine 1, Engine 2, Ladder 3, Rescue 4, Battalion 1, Vincent Township, Engine 7, Good Sam, EMS, respond to 102 North 21st Street, 102 North 21st Street for a possible residential fire. Arcing rising, something underneath the kitchen sink is arcing and is smoking at the house. TAC 8 to sign, TAC 8, Central Crown, 1941.
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1: Go ahead.
2: Yeah, just confirming from earlier, we do have a TV antenna that's laying across the top of the lines. Tree is down that knocked it over, but the only thing in contact with lines is the TV antenna support system. It's a pretty robust one. We won't be able to do anything with this. Currently, the whole neighborhood is out of power.
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0: I'm going up to Snyder Road, so we're going to have Snyder to Pine Bluff completely shut down.
1: Good. 245.
2: We're not at 7, but Scott, there's a large tree down here with a power line. Looks like it landed on our vehicle.
1: Two separate incidents.
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5: clear, engine 1 on scene, and this is two different incidents.
4: You have a hydrant in front of the structure, you have a power line out back active with arcing, standing by for further. Engine 7, when you arrive, come up for manpower.
6: 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When they're arriving, we'll be at the 102 North 20th Street.
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1: Go ahead.
4: What do we have on 20th?
5: RP's advising smoke coming from her dryer.
4: 10. Engine 4, ladder 3, divert to 20th. Engine 4, ladder 3, divert to 20th. Check out the smoke coming from the dryer. Probably going to be related. We don't have active fire at 102 North 21st.
7: Ladder 3 is clear. 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
7: 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Ladder 3 is clear on 7.
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4: Go ahead, Medic.
8: You do have inside the room.
9: There are no traffic hazards or safety hazards at this time that we can address. We're going to go back to station, back in service, unless you need us somewhere else.
4: I'm clear of smoke on the residence on 20th.
9: Clear. Should they need support later, give us a call.
1: I'm clear. Thank you.
4: Central 21st unit.
1: Go ahead.
4: No active fire. Power's been shut off to the residence. Again, you may notify Duke. I know they're busy. We do have arcing power lines and transformers behind this residence. The man's going to be transferred to 313. I'm going to be en route to North 20th.
5: Smoke coming from 108 North 20th. That was good.
8: So be advised, I have a tree on
5: power arcing and
8: it's going to be at 1020 North 10th Street.
5: I have another smoke coming from an unknown location at 108 North 20th. It'll be right across.
9: Medic 37.
4: This is 21st coming. Go ahead, Medic.
9: Do you need the residents on this side out of their residence? I've got them moving around inside, walking in and out. Can you advise?
4: Yeah, if they're not out of the residence and they're smoking in it, we need to get them out, please.
9: I was talking about the ones on your side, the pod numbers, where the arcing's at.
4: Tell them to stay in their house would be better than being outside where the arcing's at.
0: Central 4213.

0: Command, I got another house fire over here, 107 North 20th Street, and they got a fire inside their house.
1: 13. Do you guys need more up there, or are you good?
0: I got three state units in route. I think we'll be all right.
1: 10-4, I'll stay south in case I need anything down here.
2: Battalion 1.
0: Battalion 1.
2: I'm going to be out on North 20th with Ladder 3. You need to call back for our department. We have three structures with smoke in them and the other one that you have the township on.
0: Central's clear. Just information. We just received a 911 call from 103 North 20th Street, 103. She's advising that a tree has ripped the meter off of her house and is sparking.
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2: Okay. I need you to come to 20th Street, please.
0: Okay.
1: We're right at your vehicle here. Light we need.
2: Okay. I believe due to, I think they said it was 103, they have smoke in that residence. Kind of pulled the meter base and a tree down and a line arcing there if you can get around.
0: 27.
3: Hi.
0: Go ahead. I've located that tree down in O-Town. It's on Old 41 South and East Gun Club Road, just south of that train overpass.
4: Yeah,
0: 107. Clear, 107. 27, are you going to be able to remove it?
4: Negative, it's completely blocking the roadway.
0: Okay. Central, I know you're busy, but when you get a chance, will you contact County Highway if they're going to have a long call out, see if Oaktown will be able to help?
4: Clear.
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5: 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Reference a subject there on scene with smoke inhalation. Keep all your traffic on your talk group. Keep all your traffic on your talk group right now. Central clear at 1953.
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2: I can't hear Pete.
1: You guys, where you need me at?
2: If you want to check on 21st with Jeremy, 313, he's in command on that side. That's where our first incident was.
1: Clear from the north side.
6: I'll be establishing North 10th command.
1: If you're interior with township, I need to move their engine also.
6: Clear. I'll send Engine 2 and Engine 7 out to move the rough road for us.
1: I think Engine 2 is fine. I just need 7 moves.
6: Clear, they're on the way.

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0: Point 7 is off scene.
1: Point 7.
2: Central, may you 11.
1: Go ahead.
2: 7071, also just intersection of 1st and Harrison is going to be flooded.
3: I'm not clear what other incidents are going on, but I've got two additional engine companies here, and we are secure at the moment if I need to go to something else.
4: Okay, I'm going to make my way and figure out what else we have.
3: No, back around, George.

0: 2, this is 5, wind's picking up.
1: Copy. I'm right behind you guys. Central, come in.
2: Medic 36, Medic 37 on alcohol.
3: Central, North 20th, man.
2: Good.
3: I'm just checking. The North 10th is Vincent Township. Have that call secured, or do they need extra personnel?
2: At this time, I believe that Quinn 7's on scene, along with 704.
3: What tack chain are they on?
2: 3.
3: Clear.
2: Go ahead.
1: He'll be arriving on scene.
2: Clear.
1: That's Central 707.
2: 707.
1: I'll be out with the units on North 10th.
2: Clear. Qualify with rotation. 61, small red.
1: Okay, we're out again.
2: State red 61 and small red.
1: I concur. Okay, we loaded Jay to the burnt fire strip in the front room here. Clear, do you need any additional
3: equipment inside?
1: Hey, there's no active fire right now. We're just going to make sure it's not extended anywhere else.
2: Clear.
3: Central command.
2: Right.
1: The unit's located at burnt power strip. Fire is out. Also, if you would have liked Duke, we had lined down from the house to the pole in the backyard buried by trees.
2: Clear.
1: Angel, C-12.

0: 245 Central.
1: Done.
0: Street department and Duke has been notified.
1: I'm clear. Do you have an ETA on the street department?
0: Negative. He had another call before this one as well.
1: Clear. 45, they were here on scene, so they're going to come by your location, check and see what equipment they need. They would probably come to you first, but I do have somebody else here at this scene now. Central 212.
0: 212.
1: Reference, Emerson, Indiana. Do have a line down. I believe it's just a cable or data line. Possibly belongs to Spark Light. Runs from the back of the bus barn here on the school corporation property to 912 Emerson. It is a alley hazard.
2: Did you do a callback?
3: I did, yes.
2: Okay. Come down, Maine. Other than your incident there, I think there was one that 27 was on, is that correct? Do we have anything else that you know of?
3: Negative. 27 on North 10th. Central advised they were secure there. Engine 2 and Engine 1 are checking out another incident that was just reported by another neighbor on 21st.
1: Five, two. Go ahead.
4: And yourself at 6.
1: Six.
4: I'm 61, close to Monroe. I want to check the area between there and 50.
1: Copy that. You see, we just have heavy rain now. The wind died down quite a bit.
4: Right.
5: You heading there?
6: Right.
0: To the area of Pine Hill and State Road 67.
5: Contact.
0: For traffic control, reference several trees down between that location and Memoring Road. All traffic for this was going to be
3: shutting them off at the main. They got a transformer problem somewhere.
0: Okay. 2002.
4: At this point, if we have any rotations, it's going to be right along the highway 50 by 241.
1: Central 13.
7: Can you advise fire not to drive behind 3511? You've got a low-hanging line that's pretty hard to see.
3: Yeah, traffic for Range Rover.
5: This is going to be the same issue as the other house.